0: just what they all think.
1: I hereby release this damsel in distress.
2: Ready?
3: What?
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Terry Benbozio on drums, Roy Rao, Paul Manfuck, Paul Manfuck, Strano on bass, Norman Bell on alto saxophone, Franny

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See him with the tennis shoes? Come here. 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

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I highly recommend it. Moving right along now, here Fido, bring the slippers, little puppy. 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But it's alive. It's alive. It's bionic. This is a bionic poodle. Live on stage in Troy, New York. Wait a minute. Bring the band on down. How many boys are gonna ask this dog a question? Fido, I asked you to bring me the slippers, and you did not do it. What do you have to say for yourself? One more time, brother. Well, I can see that you're not going to, you're not really going to bring me the slippers, and I can see by the way you've spoken to me that you're being insolent tonight. And, you know what he told me? He said that, he said, Frank, go fuck yourself. I must insist that, Fido, look, you can't really talk to me that way because I am not going to go fuck myself tonight. No way. And on top of that, you're going to be punished beyond your wildest dreams. Are you ready, Fido? That means, step number one.

all stored in this way. Shortly thereafter, God made three big mistakes. You all know this. The first mistake was called the poodle. Actually, he made four mistakes, but that's a surprise to me. The second mistake was called man, and the third mistake was called little man. The fourth mistake was inventing the game of backgammon. How many say amen to it? Ordinarily, during this part of our program, I give you a lecture on the origin of the process of poodle seduction. But tonight we're going to...

deviate from that slightly, because a marvelous event occurred this afternoon while we were trying to get to your lovely city. I'll tell you about it. 9 o'clock in the morning, we get a wake-up call. We gotta get up. We're in Pittsburgh, see? 9 o'clock, up in the morning, to get two planes to come here with a two-hour layover in Philadelphia. You know what I mean? It's not easy to get to this place. It's a lot of fucking trouble, actually. This poor guy, he hardly sleeps at all. He's the one that has to wake up before we do to make sure that we get up and go where we're going. He goes to bed after we do it because, you know, he's that kind of person. This is Bruce Sachs, ladies and gentlemen. Bruce's other claim to fame is he's also Tony Orlando's road manager. I don't know what Tony calls him, but we call him Bubba because this son of a bitch can't tell a joke or the shit. That's okay. He's a very nice person. How many? Yeah. There were these two dudes. No, there were two men. No, there were two dudes. All right. Well, anyway, here's what happened. We got to Philadelphia, and a challenge was made. Now, Mr. Smothers, our scoutmaster, has just recently learned to play the game of backgammon, but he learned real good, real fast, beating everybody. They made a bet. This is about the evils of gambling, folks. They made a bet that if Smothers lost the game, he had to grow hair. And if he lost the game, he had to remove all the hair that was on his face for the period of 1 year. And as you can see, Bruce bit the bag in Philadelphia. It was a tense game, ladies and gentlemen.

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0: She looked over at me with a glazed eye and some bovine perspiration on her upper lip area, and she said, now listen to this. You just sip your whiskey, didn't you? 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I'll get my chin, chin, chin, seal it, bye, bye, bye. What sort of thing is right to make you feel kind? What a dollar bill didn't matter no more when a sister got naked and laid on the floor. She said, dynamo might win the bid, but she could use a little if I wasn't done yet. I burned a just because the sun won a place in the sky. For me to do a fool, I would give her a try. So I pulled on her hair, her legs up in the air, and asked her if she had any cookies in there.
1: What do you mean?

0: cold black mother. 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Some cool coming down from the edge of a chin while she slides into condition. The sister was in. Marching, quivering and waved, and she clutched at herself, and her sister made a joke about her mental health until Dynamo finally did get in. But I told her all she really needed was some discipline. I said, cast my aura, Dora. It's real, Angora. Would you all like the water? Right here on the floor? Well, how about you, Connor? Do you want it? All right, Connor. Is tonight your night?
1: What?
0: What? All right, Connor. Swallow it.
1: Do I want to swallow it?
0: I don't know. I'll meet you inside later.
1: What the hell? I might as well swallow it.
0: It's
1: just
0: Troy.
1: Protein.
0: There's nothing on TV.
1: Just something I never eat before. You know.
0: Okay. Do you think I could interest you in a pair of zircon encrusted tweezers?
1: Do I eat those too, or what do you want?
0: What?
1: Do I eat them?
0: I want you to swallow the tweezers.
1: Swallow the tweezers, right?
0: All right.

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1: That's right.
0: And I just love it in the room. 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Life has the fuming its adventure.
1: Cheers!
0: And when she hung up at death, she stripped away her rats and macho.

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And working his way towards Mr. Svelte's dimension, slowly but surely, Malcolm McNabb on trumpet. And Gary Barone trying to recover from last night. Sounds good, Gary. And over here, Tommy, the trumpet, the tuba, the piccolo, the tenor sax, and the trombone. And Bruce, the anti-feedback mechanism Fowler. And last but not least, from the horn section, Mr. Dynamic, the hardest working trombone player in the Halloween mask business, Glenn Ferris. Tony Duran on slide guitar. Dave Parlato on bass. Jim Gordon on drums. My name is Frank Zappa, and the name of this song is I'm Not Satisfied.

0: it loud enough yet?
1: No. Turn off the PA.
0: Barry, can you turn the overall PA level up just a little bit? And make sure these people get off for Halloween. Okay, the name of this song is Don't You Ever Wash That Thing.
2: What does it mean? What does it mean?
0: Well, I'll give you a hint. You ever been around when Cupid's quiver fails?
2: What does it mean?
0: Ladies and gentlemen, don't you ever watch that thing. On behalf of free clinics, everyone.

0: 그래갖고.
1: 그래서 안 보고. Some great lines since I got here.
2: One,
1: I'll tell you a couple of them. There's the one that I heard out in the lobby when I walked through with this guy's inside going, T-shirts! T-shirts! T-shirts! Yeah, I really bought one. Okay, you ready? A little dot.

0: name of this song is Rallo.
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2: Rallo.
0: Tommy the tuba is on tenor sax.

Jones!

0: How many of you people were at the other show? 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
1: Yeah!
0: Do you have any objections if you repeat one of the pieces of material from the other show? Okay, we're going to redo Cosmic Debris.
2: Good enough.

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Patrick O'Hearn, Adrian Ballou, Tommy Mars, Jerry Bozio, Peter Wolf, Ed Mann. Thanks a lot for coming to the concert. Good night.

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I can pull this on guitar and vocals. Tommy Myers on keyboards. Steve Vine on guitar. Vinny Colanino on drums. Arthur Barrow on bass. Bob Harris on keyboards. 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

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Or Regal in a black sack dress with 9-inch heels. 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

祝福妈妈妈先一年到底啊。To your presentations and your preparations and planning of this now. 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

0: Good evening, ladies and gents. Welcome to the Mothers of Invention program for Abbott Ince 1975, which features Napoleon Murphy Brock on tenor sax and lead vocals. The dynamic and partially sequined Andre Lewis on keyboards and things that he blows later in the show. Little skinny Terry Ted Bozio on drums and abject moderation this evening, ladies and gentlemen. And Roy Ralph Mole Man Managua Estrada on bass. And yours truly, David Cassidy on guitar. Well, I have a little message for you, and it goes like this. In the dark, where all the fevers grow, under the water, where the shark bubbles blow, in the morning, by your radio, through the walls sort of close in to suffocate ya. You ain't got no friends, and all the others that hate you. Does the life you've been leading gotta go? Now tell the truth. Well, let me straighten you out. I'm out of place, I know. Now get your shoes and socks on, people. It's right around the corner, over by the jewelry factory.
1: Out through the night, and the whispering breezes through the

Well, scientists, and probably those people over there too, call this disease bromidrosis. And well, they should. But us regular folks that might wear a tennis shoe or an occasional python know this exquisite little inconvenience by the name of stink foot. How true that is. Get on a python boot.

0: I couldn't get it off last night. 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
0: Your stinking foot puts the herbs on my nose. 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Well, here, Fido, bring the slippers, little puppy. 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Bring them.

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And she likes it a lot. The name of this song

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Because I'm so wise and highly evolved and everything, I know that all over the world people are interested in only one thing, and that is erotic gratification in one form or another. And that's why we're here tonight to provide vast amounts of transcendental erotic gratification, even in such a place as Providence, Rhode Island. So we're going to gradually build you up into a semi-erotic frenzy with songs that deal with the delicate subject of the boy-girl relationship in contemporary America. Now here's a little mild one, this little cheesy one that we have to begin with. It's old and everything, but I'm sure you'll be able to get the message. The name of this song is How Could I Be Such a Fool?

0: consider too. 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I don't want to hear you told me that already last night. I didn't listen to you.
1: Can't help. The way to do me, boy.

Now that's Bobby's problem right there, you know, that he got his fly French and everything in the end of that song. But it's a newer piece of material. This one hasn't even been released on an album. It's also a boy-girl situation song. A tender love sort of a theme. The name of the song is Honey, and this does mean you. Honey, don't you want a man like me? 1, 2, 3.

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Was a lonely sort, a little too short. Her jokes were dumb, and her favorite sport was hockey in the winter. He was duly impressed and was quick to suggest any sport the puck had to be about the best as he jabbed his elbow

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She wouldn't kiss him. He tried to ignore it, but it made him angry. He called her a slut, a pig and a whore, a bitch and a cunt, and she slammed the door in a petulant frenzy.

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Yes, get 500,000 copies of that sucker on the street by Monday. Thank you. That's the nicest reception that song has ever gotten. Either that or you people need to exercise your mouths a lot. Ladies and gentlemen, if you'll just retain your cosmic exuberance for a quarter of a second so I can explain this next piece of shit to you. This is a song called The Illinois Animal Bandit, and it's a story about a real guy that's operating out of the Midwest. They caught him. Maybe you heard about him. It was written up in Police Gazette and all of the other important magazines. It's been in the papers. What this guy does is he puts on a ski hood and gets a little briefcase that's got an enema bag in it. And he's got a pistol, and he's got a thermometer. And then he sneaks into the homes of college-educated women and at gunpoint ties them up and makes them lie down on their tummy. And then he goes in the bathroom with his little mask and everything, and he fills up the bag with hot water. And just when they least expect it, he sneaks up on them and it's going in, it's going right on in there. Hey. Anyway. Yay. He pumps those savage little college-educated women up with his terrible hot water and then lets them poot it out later. And then he tightens up his hood a little bit and then runs out. Well, they caught him. The guy's name is Michael Kenyon. He's going to trial. You'll probably be reading some more about it because the important constitutional issue at hand here is, does it constitute rape if you go after a college-educated woman with an enema somewhere in the Midwest? And they might have a little trouble proving that. Some people have maintained that it is rape with a foreign object, but then again, if you can buy this foreign object at the Rexall drugstore, what's the difference? The name of this song is The Illinois Animal Bandit, and it goes like this.

0: You're under arrest. And the judge will have him for a special guest. The DA will order a secret test. And ram his pudgy little thumb in the side of his vest. Pull out a call, you for the jury folks. That's you. And the judge will say,
1: no poo-poo jokes.
0: They'll drag in the bandit for all to see, saying, don't nobody ever have a sympathy. Screaming hot soapy water in the first degree. And the bandit might say,

Now just watch Andre very closely here. Notice how deftly he plugs in this instrument, this unnamed electronic instrument. Notice how deftly that he puffs on the little plastic tube that comes out of the instrument, as if it had some pseudo-scientific meaning when the air went into the box with the keys on it. Now just keep your eye on Andre right now. Now what did I tell you?

Napoleon Murphy Brock on tenor sax and lead vocals, ladies and gentlemen. The dynamic Andre Lewis on keyboards. The skinny Terry Ted Bozio on drums. Roy Ralph, Mole Man, Guacamole Estrada on bass. Thank you very much for coming to the concert tonight. We sincerely hope that you enjoyed it, Andrew.

0: Sorry about the delay. I have to tell you what happened. They're in these decrepit, ancient sort of buildings, they have a problem with electricity, and we're using an awful lot of it here. And when you combine that with your city's occasional 10% cutback, the transformers in the building were overheating because of our program. And so rather than have a little fire alert, we thought it would be better to get out of there.
1: Just keep on jamming, though.
0: So let's just take up where we left off. Now this, let me explain this song to you here. This, you might not have seen this before. The name of this song is, well, I won't even tell you the name of it. It has to do with the America's favorite pastime.

0: What's the matter, brother?
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0: Get it together, brother. 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
1: Yeah.

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1: Wait a minute.
0: What?
1: Any downers?

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gives me great pleasure to tell you that it was Napoleon Murphy Brock on tenor sax and lead vocals, Andre Lewis on keyboard, Terry Ted Bozio on drums, Roy Ralph Bowman Estrada on bass, and David Cassidy on guitar. And good night, Providence, Rhode Island, wherever you are.

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0: Thank you. 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And if you don't, we won't play any at all. Don't throw stuff up onto the stage. 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
1: 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One.
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Yeah.

there. Hey, welcome to Moby Gym, ladies and gentlemen. All right, hey. Listen to this. Even in a place like Fort Collins, even in a place like this, we persist in collecting underpants. Now, as you can see, we got about 2 weeks worth of underpants, garter belts, brassieres, all sorts of cloth delicacies from people in the central part of the United States. And the reason we are collecting these things is because we have a handicrafts project. We are making a quilt when we get back to Los Angeles. And we are going to recycle your underwear into something really beautiful. So if you're one of those grub cake type women out there that are wearing underpants, I know they don't wear dresses in this part of the world, so I'll give you plan B. If you're a girl and you got your pants on, and you are wearing underpants, and if you're the bikini kind, rip the sides, pull them out of your pants, tie them in a knot, and throw them up here. If you're wearing those big old ugly cotton jobs, get up, go to the toilet, take your pants off, and take your underpants off, tie them in a knot, and throw them up here. If you're not wearing any underpants at all, you must prove it. Tasteful, very tasteful. The operation was a success. Thanks, Bob. Meanwhile, while you consider how much fun it's going to be to pull your drawers off, I'll introduce you to the members of our rocking teenage combo for tonight. Ike Willis on guitar and vocals. Tommy Mars on keyboards. Steve Vai on guitar and purple hair. Ah, here we go. This is an underpants, this is an awning. Vinny Caliuta on drums. Arthur Barrow on bass. Bob Harris on keyboards. And the magnificent Ray White on guitar and vocals, ladies and gentlemen. Now I'll remind you, when you go to rip those bikini pants off your body, if you're having trouble tearing the cloth, borrow a Swiss Army knife from your boyfriend, okay?

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All that we got is American made.

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1: Well, Atlantis.
0: The krill, the giant underwater pyramid, the squid decor.

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next to Starwood to the whiskey on the strip. You can hear the crashing, blasting strum of bands that come to be real hip and get a record contract from a talent scout's bay. They'll sell their ass, their cocks and balls, they'll take a trip and walk away. If they're lucky, they'll get famous for a week or two perhaps. They'll buy some ugly clothes.

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Some of it was musical, but then they took some guy's advice. To get a record deal, he said they would have to be more punk. 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So off they go to SIR to learn some stupid riffs. And practice all their poses in between their powder sniffs. Chopper lighten out. 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

Did you know that in Tinseltown the people down there think that substance is a bore? And if your new wig group looks good, they'll hurry on back for more of those nifty little leather groups and those groovy little plastic groups and those groups that are

works as perfect as a dream. 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It's the Tinseltown Rebellion from down, out, out.

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0: The bananas are black, they got flies in the back, and also the chicken in the dish with the foil, where the cream is all clabbered, and the

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0: 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But you came back on Sunday for the gong show, but you forgot what I was saying. You're an asshole, you're an asshole.
1: That's right.
0: You're an asshole, you're an asshole.
1: Yes, yes.
0: You're an asshole, you're an asshole.
1: Uh-huh.
0: You're an asshole, you're an asshole.

0: looking at you. 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It's looking at you. That's why I say, rabbit, rabbit, rabbit, rabbit, and your poop shoot. Rabbit, rabbit, rabbit, rabbit, and your poop shoot.
1: Rabbit,
0: rabbit, rabbit, rabbit, rabbit, rabbit, rabbit, rabbit, rabbit, rabbit, rabbit, rabbit, rabbit, rabbit, rabbit, rabbit, rabbit, rabbit, rabbit, rabbit, rabbit, rabbit, rabbit, rabbit, rabbit, rabbit, rabbit, rabbit, rabbit, rabbit, rabbit, rabbit, rabbit, rabbit, rabbit, rabbit, rabbit, rabbit, rabbit, rabbit, rabbit, rabbit, rabbit, rabbit, rabbit, rabbit, rabbit, rabbit, rabbit, rabbit, 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

0: 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I will ask the Chamber of Commerce how to get to Hate Street, and smoke an awful lot of those. 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

Mike Willis, Mike Keneally, Paul Fowler, Bruce Fowler, Paul Carman, Alvin Wynn, Nick McGinley, Chad Rockerman, Ed Mann, Robert Barton, Scott Dumas. Thanks for coming to the show. Good night.

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Mike Piniella, Walt Fowler, Bruce Fowler, Paul Condon, Albert Wayne, Brent McEdwin, Chad Wackerman, Ed Mann, Robert Martin, Scott Tennis. Thanks for coming to the show. Hope you like it. 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

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And here to provide those echoes for you tonight, Ray White. 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

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That's it. 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

Thanks for coming to the show. Ray White, Tommy Myers, Chad Wackerman, Ed Mann, Bobby Martin, Scott Tunis, Steve Vai, Thomas Norman.

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Don't hurt him. Just get him out of there. Okay. 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

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But no problem. The name of the building may be dumb, but the acoustics are worse. This is Ray White. And that is Tommy Mars. And this is Ed Mann. And this here is the two-headed Chad Wackerman. And Bobby Martin. And Scott Tunis. And Stevie Vai. Now I can tell because there are so many of you here tonight that you came for a good time. Well, we'll see what we can do to help you out.

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Stop. I don't want things on the stage, thank you. Don't throw anything on the stage. We don't want anything on the stage. If some more stuff comes on the stage, we will go off the stage. They used to play all kinds of stuff. Some of it was nice. Some of it was musical. And then they took some guy's advice. To get a record deal, he said, they would have to be more pop. Forget their chops and play real dumb, or else they would be tough.

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He said, for a nominal service charge, I can reach Nirvana tonight. But I was ready, willing, and able to pay him his regular fee. He would drop all the rest of his pressing affairs and devote his attention to me. But I said, look, I know you're jiving with that cosmic debris.

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Now I thought it was a razor and a can of foaming goo. 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With the oil of Aphrodite and the dust of the Grand Wazoo, he said, "You might not believe this little fella, but it'll cure your asthma, dude. Touch my head." 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

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Meanwhile, I will introduce you to the members of our rocking teenage combo. Denny Wally on slide and vocals. Ike Willis on guitar and vocals. Tommy Mars on keyboards. Ed Mann on percussion. Peter Wolf on keyboards.

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Arthur Barrow on bass. And Sophia Warren on guitar.

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1: What would you do, Frankie?
0: Well, in the great Swedish tradition, I would...

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0: 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With the oil of Aphrodite and the dust of the Grand Wazoo, he said, you might not believe this little fella, but it'll cure your asthma too. 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
1: look at Rama, who is that with a cosmic taboo?
0: Now, is that a real poncho or is that a Sears poncho, huh?

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1: What?
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I hope you enjoyed it. 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Name of this song is Dirty Love. 1, 2, 3, 4.

Tommy, the poodle bites Ed, the poodle bites Peter, yes, the poodle does bite Peter, and the poodle bites Vinny, the poodle bites Artie, the poodle tried to bite Warren, but it suddenly thought better of it and went the other way. 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
1: 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Let me introduce you to everybody in the band. This is the Get Acquainted part of our show. Ray White on guitar and vocals. Tommy Mars on keyboards. Scott Tunis on bass. Chad Blackerman on drums. Ed Mann on percussion. Keyboard, sax, and vocals. And our little Italian virtual, so

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2: 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You saw Lisa drinking beer, look at those, and you did okay. The name of this song is Sinister Footwear. I'm going to dedicate it to Lisa's shoes, and they're tearing her feet up.

fantasize that when nobody's looking, you take your clothes off and climb up the palm and kiss on the forest. After all, that's what George Washington is doing, so what's the difference? 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Sometimes you just go to a bar and sit there. 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But you're such an asshole, we don't want to have anything to do with you today. But maybe on the weekend, you'll go to the Hyatt Regency and walk around in the atrium and listen to the flute player. You don't really like jazz, but you'll go there to get laid anyway.

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1: Patricia!
0: So obviously we have to play it.

Thank you.

stars on the awards. Little Singletary Tim Mosley on drums. What a spotlight on here. Oh, Lord. Peter Hall on keyboards.

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Walk in these people, ready to rock the wind.